some things in life are bad. They can really make you mad. Other things just make you swear and curse. 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

In every life we have some trouble, but when you worry, you make it double. 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

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A man who sells his soul, and a man I'll ever be. Yeah, I'm the one who walks through the fire. 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